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1: Taylor Swift, I knew it, I knew you. Og her kommer Jonna Blacksmith sammen med Migtes frem mod et nyhedsoverblik. I saw you dancing. Yeah.

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We'll be back, wait and see. We'll drink a toast.